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We in the house. 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

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You know, yeah, me like that, you know what I'm saying? Let's go.

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1: Ain't this what they've been waiting for? 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I used to pray for times like this, to rhyme like this, so I had to grind like that, to shine like this, in a matter of time I spent on some locked up in the back of the paddy wagon, cuffs locked on wrist, see my dreams unfold, nightmares.

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1: Ground. I was bad at school, now I'm trying to dodge a scene. Just walk

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0: let it clap, let it clap. 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
1: Me like that. 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
1: Let's go.

dark skin, country old. 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Fresh new J's, AMG, switch lanes, oh. 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

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He Mr. Get It Done. I'm Mrs. One of One. Fall in love every time we link. He got me sprung.com. 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Yeah, we both outside, that's my

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0: At the house with it, watching Santa's.
1: Who you with?
0: On the couch with my favorite Santa. I was about to, but you convinced us. Should I decorate her walls or log off to Pinterest? Never too late to meditate on emotional attachments. Even if I find

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1: Okay.

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1: All right, listen, man. We got to help a hustler when we come back. Apparently, something that's supposed to be a good time, like a concert, could cause a household to crumble.
2: Mm-hmm. Well, how is that, Kyle? That's a good time for family, isn't it?
1: I mean, not for this family. We'll hear the voicemail when we come back and hear what the problem really is.
2: Is this the little girl that was on stage performing with the stripper and Snoop? No, this is worse?
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1: I hope not, too. I hope that's not
2: because that was a mess.
1: You know what? We'll find out. We'll get the details. We'll get some help from the hustlers, and we'll solve this mystery on Monday.

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0: 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Yeah.

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0: up, y'all? It's your girl, Tori Hart. I'm back. You are tuned in. This is Brutally Honest.
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Wish I could buy time back. Ain't enough downs on the clock. 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

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Just say, hey, Alexa, activate iPower Richmond skill. 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
2: 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And that's HERRISBROWN. Y'all ready for this?
3: 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He done already took my hit and made another hit. 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

TBN heels. 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He got me sprung.com. 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

0: bunch of bad. Yeah. Popping that GTV. Yeah. 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Yeah. I do this for Miss Gladys, boy.
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1: Yeah. Life. 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They need me to go, but I don't want to leave. 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

ready for whatever. Ready, let's get that, cause Glitz, I keep one handsome little devil. 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Think I'm tricking, I just told her two letters. 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
1: Alright, listen man, we gotta help a hustler when we come back. Apparently something that's supposed to be a good time like a concert could cause a household to crumble.
2: Mm-hmm. Well, how is that, Kyle? Yeah. That's a good time for families, isn't it?
1: I mean, not for this family. We'll hear the voicemail when we come back and hear what the problem really is.
2: Is this the little girl that was on stage performing with the stripper and Snoop? No, this is worse?
3: I hope not.
1: I hope not, too. I hope that's not
2: because that was a mess.
1: You know what? We'll find out. We'll get the details. We'll get some help from the hustlers, and we'll solve this mystery on Monday.

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7: You the one. Ain't nobody. Hype me up.

computer style of the unibrow unibomber, who maneuver through the drama with the suit of armor, moving calmer than the Buddha ducking funeral parlors, first the hooting hollering and then the

0: morning.
1: Good morning.
0: Alton was good.
2: What up, man?
0: Kyle Santilli and I'm here. We are ready to go. DJ AK, he's in the mix. And yes, we know it's Monday morning, but keep that spirit positive. We're going to start this week on a good note.
1: That's right.
0: All right. That's what it's all about. That's what we on. DJ AK, show him exactly what we're talking about. It's on you, bro. AK.

0: AK, we appreciate you, man. We'll get in with you tomorrow. Right now, let's keep it going. It's time for Kyle's message of the day.
1: Am I?
2: Yeah.
3: Listen up.
2: Here's some quick inspiration to start your day.
3: Now check it. Kyle's message of the day.
0: Kyle's message of the day today is respect other people's space.
1: I know that's right.
0: Respect.
1: Don't touch me. Don't hug me when y'all see me. That's what he means.
0: So listen, sometimes I just want my 6 feet back from COVID.
1: Ooh.
0: You know, remember they said, give me my 6 feet. Everybody, 6 feet.
1: That's not nice.
0: I hate when I'm at the airport and somebody stands right in front of me to the point where if I just look up, the brim of my hat's going to hit the back of your head. Like, why are you so close?
1: Hate that.
0: Back up. Move over. Respect other people's space. I hate when people come into your home. You know what I'm saying? And they don't take their shoes off at the door.
1: Ugh.
0: They real comfortable. You know what I mean? Like, might try to light up a cigarette in your... Whoa, what are we doing? Calm down. We don't do that around here. I hate when people come to your job.
1: Oh.
0: All right. Now, you my guest at the job. Don't embarrass me, yo. Don't embarrass me at my place of business now. You know what I'm saying, Alton?
4: I'm trying to figure out how it is. How you got
1: I know exactly what
0: I'm
1: you
0: just
1: mean.
0: Saying, what's good for the crib ain't good. This is my place of business.
1: Sound like people that Alton would invite.
0: I'm just saying, man. I'm not saying that. All I'm saying is, I used to work at a place called Wawa. Yeah. My friends come into Wawa and want to order a sandwich. But don't talk to me like I'm at the crib. Yeah. Talk to me like I'm at work.
1: That's crazy because I used to work for a company called Reach Media. And similar situation happened when they came and messed up the bathroom.
0: Ooh.
1: But it was Elton's guest. Was that the same thing that happened at Wawa?
0: I don't know nothing about that. All I'm saying to you is this, man.
1: I still work for the company, and it just happened Friday.
0: When it's not your space, treat it with the respect that the other person needs, acknowledges, demands, man. This is not for you to come through frolicking around like it's free game.
1: Come
0: you know
1: on.
0: What I mean?
1: Eating other people's food.
0: So when we do what we do, we have to be aware of the conditions of where we go. All right? Kyle's message of the day today is respect other people's space.
1: I can't wait to write a book one day so y'all can understand the things we go through at this station. Okay, well, mine is easy. The nutritionist will tell you you're eating wrong. The dentist will say you're brushing wrong. Your parents will say you're living wrong. But go to the wine store, the liquor store, whatever you call it, he gonna tell you excellent choice.
0: Alright, stick around. When we come back, man, our people are in the building. Yo, we're talking about the show Nemesis on Netflix up next.
5: Feel the vibe
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0: What's good, baby? It's the Morning Hustle Show.
1: Yeah.
0: L'Oreal, Kyle Santilli, and Alton Walker. And today we have guests in the building, man. Superstars are here today. Okay? Brand new show coming out on Netflix May 14th. Nemesis is dropping, and we have two of the stars of Nemesis. We're going to start ladies first. We got to give it up for the always beautiful and professional, Miss Gabrielle Dennis.
1: Yeah. Yeah.
0: How you feeling? Oh,
1: damn.
0: Okay.
1: Is that going to be another role? We know you done had so many roles, girl.
0: She said in this corner. All right, they're coming out the blue corner.
1: Yeah.
0: You know what I mean?
1: The lead, y'all got to be the same corner.
2: Hold on.
1: It's like
2: that's
1: a tag team.
2: It's a WWE.
0: That's right. Tag partner. Give it up for Matthew Law in the building. How y'all feeling?
1: Awesome.
0: I know y'all excited about this show coming out.
1: Oh, yeah.
3: Exceptionally.
0: Yeah. We had an opportunity to see an episode, first episode early.
1: One episode. We wanted the whole season, though, but it's okay.
0: That's
1: we'll take
0: right.
1: the one.
4: Same. We only saw one, too.
0: Oh, wow.
4: Yeah. Y'all exclusive.
1: Yeah, okay. So I love that. So
0: this
1: are we
0: going
1: to have to wait every week, or is the whole season coming out?
4: Netflix drops all at once, right?
3: I'm going to turn over my shoulder and look at it.
0: Yeah.
5: I don't like them joints either. Back in the day, you had to wait another week for an episode to drop. Yeah, we don't like that.
1: And we know because Power, which Courtney is also the creator of this show, and we had to wait every week for Power. But with this, we're going to get the whole season and our whole fit.
4: Nice little special treat.
1: I love that.
4: Episodes dropped at once. Bitch, that thing.
1: Hey.
3: What you felt at the end of that first episode is every episode, you're like, I got to see what happens.
1: Yeah.
5: Right. The cliffhangers,
3: They really had that vision. So at the end of every one, and we're feeling the same thing.
4: Yeah. Itching. Like,
0: is that
4: I need to see the next episode.
0: Is that part weird that you guys don't get a chance to really see it until like everybody sees it?
4: You're used to it now. I mean, you're sometimes lucky to see anything.
0: Mm.
4: You know, I've come from the Marvel universe at one point where in that TV world, it was like, you felt like the snipers were out when you were up doing red carpets. You better not say nothing, you know? So to be able to see any of it, because like, our worlds are so different from our other castmates that are in town with us. Like, we shoot different schedules, different sets. A lot of times you interact with everybody, but I don't really get to work with everybody. So to be able to watch it put together where all the elements, the editing, the sound, the lighting, the coloring, the mixing, all of the world together, it's a treat.
0: Yeah.
4: You know what I mean? Because you really get to see Courtney and Tani's vision on screen versus just in our little space and I'm reading my script and knowing my lines and knowing my scene and doing my thing, you know?
1: And how did y'all feel when you first read the script and knew that you were you going for the part that you actually got? Was it, cause I know sometimes you go for one part and you end up getting another one. So how did that work for you?
4: First of all, I saw Courtney Kemp.
1: Okay.
4: You know, you got Courtney and Kemp and
1: that's
4: you got
1: right.
4: Netflix. I was
1: that's
4: like, okay,
1: right.
4: this is a marriage
1: Thank
4: that I'm
1: you.
4: Down
1: for. Yeah.
4: Right. Also, second, anytime anyone calls and wants you to work and be available to come in, and it was my first in-person audition since pre-pandemic. So maybe 4 years, 5 years since I've been in the room. So to go in, it was a treat. So I was very excited. So reading
3: Vicky
4: the
3: Thomas,
4: script.
3: Right?
4: Vicky Thomas, shout out to our cast, amazing casting director. It's like, whoa, like, and I've done a lot of work in different ways, but like this, I've not done this type of show.
1: Yeah.
4: So for me, it's exciting to be a part of this like high stakes, high drama, action, like, it's real dope.
0: Hustlers, don't go nowhere, man. You see Nemesis is on Netflix right now. Well, we got the stars in the building, Gabrielle Dennis and Matthew Law. We'll be right back with them in a minute.
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1: Yeah. 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
0: 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L'Oreal, Kyle Santillan, Alton Walker in the building, and we're joined with Gabrielle Dennis and Matthew Law in the building, representing Nemesis on Netflix.
3: You went to HBCU, Howard University. Because right now we're seeing a lot of pouring into, or a lot of people are trying to pour into the HBCUs. If there's something that you can tell a child that might be listening right now, maybe they're on the fence between going to you went to Temple, right?
4: I did go to Temple 2 years.
3: Yeah,
4: I'm from Seattle.
0: Okay.
3: Yeah. Going to like a PWI versus a HBCU, what's something that you would tell them was your experience?
5: I would say do it if you can and if it makes sense. Like, you in life you need to make pros and cons lists, but for me there was no question, no doubt. That was what I wanted. And you know, I'm of the experience of seeing things like a different world and being inspired by that. I'm of the experience of, you know, seeing other institutions or like going to places, like being exposed mm-hmm. at an early age, like yeah. you go do college tours and stuff like that. So right. for me it was very much so like I want that, because a PWI, I don't even think that's what we called it, but it was like, I grew up in a PW city, so.
3: I've seen enough.
5: You know, it was like, I wanted a different experience. Yeah. And so for me, it was just being exposed to like, our culture in a different way that I just didn't even, just being able to walk on a campus and just see like dreadlocks over here and an afro over here. You know, people like embracing the culture right. was just something I didn't experience growing up.
0: Listen, don't go anywhere. We got Gabrielle Dennis and Matthew Law still hanging out with us hustlers.
3: Yeah.
0: Make sure you go check out Nemesis on Netflix, and we got more to talk about with them when we come back.
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12: 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On Broad Street, we have an earlier accident near 18th Street, and we have a stalled vehicle blocking the right shoulder, 295 southbound near Chamberlain Avenue. Otherwise, interstates and secondaries, accident and stall free at this time. 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

0: It's the Morning Hustle Show. L'Oreal, Kyle Santilli, and Elton Walker. Listen, man, we're not the only ones in the building today. We got guests. Gabrielle Dennis is here. Matthew Law is here. And Nemesis is on Netflix.
1: That's right.
2: I'm proud of both of y'all.
1: Yes.
2: Because I know how Hollywood can be. Hollywood is difficult. Now, I do want to ask, do you feel like it's more difficult now? Because, you know, Issa Rae just came out and was talking about how Hollywood would go to social media creators instead of finding new voices to get into Hollywood. So do you feel like it's easier now because you got social media to get these acting roles? Because I know they are hard to get all these people auditioning. So, or is it still difficult? Is it more difficult to get in to get these roles?
3: To me, it's always going to be a level of difficulty, and it's just on a different stage. It's like, you know, I started at the ground floor, and then I may be on floor three, but it's like I'm trying to get all the way to the penthouse, so I still have places to go. And each level, there's battles, there's different things that you have to deal with. Like, I know at one point I was in audition rooms with a lot of, like, when the reality star boom happened, I'm in audition rooms with people that are famous for just being famous and not necessarily for the art.
1: Right. You're like, what is I Love New York doing
3: exactly.
1: here?
3: So it's like, you know, but each, I think, but the beauty of that is, like, with when Vine stars, like, Woody started out in doing that type of thing.
1: That's
3: so
1: true.
3: It's a beautiful way where we're being exposed to people that we may not have had a chance to be exposed to. So that way, somebody from different corners of our country and the world can offer their art and help tell a story, where there is a beauty in that, but then there's also the flip side. It becomes just a bigger pool of competition.
2: Right.
3: But bring it. Like, you know,
1: hey.
3: I know that thing. Yeah, bring it. Because
0: exactly.
3: We grew up. Well, we have major network, but ever since, like, you know, all these streaming services and things like that, you cannot watch all the television that's out there. It's impossible. So there's plenty of opportunity. It's just about, you know, finessing it in a way that works for you.
4: Right. And like Ava DuVernay said, you know, I can't live in a permission-based industry to express myself. So I think for me, I can't stand social media. So, you know, my manager outside is always like, you need to do better on that. But, like, that's maybe somebody's lane.
2: Mm-hmm.
4: If that works for them, as we were just speaking about, like, that's beautiful. But I think, you know, for each of us individuals who have these artistic ambitions and this need to do these vehicles of empathy and get into characters, it's like we're gonna find those outlets. You know?
0: That's one of the things I try to encourage my daughter about at Howard, because she's a film major. I'm like, you have all the distribution needs right there on Instagram.
4: Yeah. Mm-hmm.
0: You know what I mean? You can film, you can edit, you can get your crew, and it gives you an opportunity to put product out on your own without, like you said, being permission-based.
4: Or waiting for some sort of institution
0: for
4: that probably does not reflect sort of Black folks. So for them to not have that vision, right, but it took a gatekeeper who can open the gates, right? So when those gatekeepers are the visionaries, like a Courtney Kemp, who's able to see something like, I see something here. A lot of folks maybe in other, you know, positions who reflect different backgrounds won't have that same sort of creativity, you know?
0: Sure.
3: And one thing Black people gonna do is when we wanna support something, we are going to support.
0: Absolutely.
1: That's right.
0: We're going
1: right. And we're gonna support Nemesis.
0: Yes, we are. We want everybody to go check it out, man. We're already locked in off one episode.
1: Yes.
0: Y'all will get to see it soon. All 8 episodes drop on May 14th.
1: Woo!
0: And we want to thank y'all for pulling up on us. We want everybody to support it. You guys do an amazing job on it. Matthew Law, Gabrielle Dennis.
1: I'm going to go watch it again because I got to see it.
0: No doubt.
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0: It's the Morning Hustle.
1: It's Mental Health Awareness Month here on the Morning Hustle, and we're doing our part to make sure everybody is taken care of. That's why we got Dr. Tart in the building to give us a mental health minute.
2: Your anxiety might just need sleep. Welcome to Heart to Heart with Dr. Aldewan Tart. Have you ever noticed that everything feels harder, heavier, you're grumpier, you're more helpless after just one bad night of sleep? Listen, that's not a weakness. That's called neuroscience. Dr. Matthew Walker, who's the leading sleep researcher, says that just one bad night of sleep increases our anxiety and depression levels up to 30%. Imagine what happens when you're doing that consistently. The Surgeon General says we need 49 hours of sleep a week to have the best brain. So look at it like this. Sleep is like a washing machine that washes away all of your stress, all of your cortisol. Everything that you need to be able to have a great day comes when you sleep. So sleep is not a luxury. It's a necessity. So my friends, I need you to get that sleep. All right. Follow me on Instagram at Dr. Tart. That's at DrTart. God bless.
1: Appreciate that, Dr. Tart. Listen, stick around. Your shot at $1,000 is coming up next. Tawanda.
3: Yes.
4: What's Braxton? Up, babe?
1: They said you was ready to win $1,000 today.
4: Is this Tawanda, yes. Braxton?
3: No.
4: Tawanda, I'm about to say. I'm about to say, girl. Come do an interview, girl.
3: Okay, I will.
1: Let's not worry about an interview. Let's worry about you getting this $1,000. You want that?
3: Okay. Yes.
1: All right, I will. When we come back, it's you're up next on that $1,000 cash grab.
4: I know that's right. Come get this money, girl.
5: Feel the vibe
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4: This report is sponsored by the National Highway Traffic Safety Administration. Broad Street, we have an earlier accident near 18th Street, and we have a stalled vehicle blocking the right shoulder, 95 southbound near Parham Road. Otherwise, interstates and secondaries, accident and stall free at this time. I'm Jack Wiley on iPower 92.1 and 104.1.
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0: 10 question, 60 seconds.
1: Yeah, baby, time for that $1,000 cash grab. We got Tawanda on the line right
2: Tawanda.
1: Now.
2: Tawanda.
3: Yeah.
1: Let's go.
2: All right, Tawanda. Hype yourself up, Tawanda. That's right.
1: Hype me up. Hype me up.
4: Let them know where you're representing from, Tawanda.
3: Yes, so I'm representing from Portsmouth, Virginia.
2: I know that's right.
1: That's what I'm talking about. So, look, you got to represent for everybody in your area. Try to get this money today. Let me run down the rules for you. You got 60 seconds to answer 10 questions. For every correct answer, we'll give you $10. Get all 10 right, you win $1,000. If you don't know an answer, you can say pass. We'll come back to it as long as we have time. But make sure the answer you give is the one that you want, because we have to go with your first response. And our judges, Big Med, don't play about that, okay?
3: Okay.
1: All right,
2: that being said. Staticky over there in Chicago.
1: Yeah. We want to hook you up with a free answer. L'Oreal's got something for you.
2: And that answer is going to, I changed my mind, carbon dioxide.
3: Okay.
2: I was going to give something else, and then I changed my mind.
1: Oh, man. You got that answer, babe?
3: Yes, I got that.
1: Okay. I got 60 seconds on the clock. When you're ready to go, say, I'm ready, Kyle.
3: I'm ready, Kyle.
1: The clock begins in 3, 2, 1. Here we go. What is 14 times 2?
3: 28.
1: Spell the word February.
3: February.
1: How many continents are there on planet Earth? Is it 5, 6, or 7?
3: 7.
1: In the Star series BMF, which major Michigan city does the show take place in?
3: Chicago.
1: What is the capital city of Texas?
3: Houston.
1: How many seconds are in one full minute? Is it 30, 60, or 100?
3: 60.
1: What is 200 divided by 2?
3: 100.
1: In the movie Set It Off, how many women were in the bank robbery crew?
3: 4.
1: What gas do humans breathe out and plants breathe in? Is it oxygen?
3: Carbon dioxide.
1: And what do you call a baby goat?
3: Pass.
1: Time.
2: Damn, Tawanda.
1: I know what class you didn't have in high school.
2: Oh, man. So, okay. I do got to talk to the judges really quickly. Judges, what are we doing about number 2? We're going to give you that, but you was on the road to spelling February wrong. You originally said F-E-B-U.
1: Right.
2: And then you stopped.
3: Yes, yes. I know.
2: Then
3: I was like thinking it right in my head. And then I was just like, wait, I forgot the R.
2: Yes, you sure did. So we're going to give you that one. Happy for you on that. But you got a couple other ones wrong. So you made me laugh on this a little. I chuckled.
5: Yeah.
2: The Stars BMF series, what major...

0: Anyway, there might be a Chicago Ave or something, but I think that's about it. But you could tell you hang out with a lot of, right? But I could tell you hang out with a lot of us, you know, melanated people, because we asked you what's the capital city of Texas, and you said Houston. That would be nice. That's the black capital of Texas.
1: Right.
0: But the real capital would be Austin. Okay.
2: Okay.
0: And then last but not least, we ask this a lot, but we have retired this question, but we have been asking this for years. What do you call a baby goat? And that is a kid. Everything else you got right though. You only got three wrong. That's seven right. That's $70, which is
1: good.
2: Hey. Something.
3: That's pretty good. 7 out of 10 ain't bad, Tawanda.
0: Nope.
1: Ain't bad.
3: All right. Congratulations to you.
0: It ain't the thousand she wanted though. Clearly.
3: Of course not. Of course not. What you gonna do with the 70?
2: Not too much.
0: You're right. Ain't much you can do. As soon as you get it, it's
4: you
0: gone.
4: Okay. You can drive. You can drive to Chicago.
2: I'm working on my mom. That's all.
4: You can drive to Chicago, Michigan on a full tank.
0: That's enough.
2: No, I can't go there.
3: All right. Well, congratulations you. For everybody else that wants to get down with the cash grab, maybe you could get the whole $1,000. Text the word cash to 71007. You'll be up next on that $1,000 cash grab on the Morning Hustle.
5: It's the Morning Hustle.

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0: All right, it's the Morning Hustle, L'Oreal, Kyle Santilli, and Alton Walker here, and the Lowdown's coming up next.
1: It got spicy for Ice Spice in McDonald's. We talked about that a couple weeks ago, but it looks like we were tricked. I'll tell you all about that. Plus, there's a rapper that is getting called out in a weird way. Coming up in the Lowdown.
0: Stick around. We'll get the details in 10 minutes. 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
8: 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We have a stalled vehicle blocking the right shoulder, 295 southbound, just after Airport Drive. We also have a stalled vehicle blocking the left shoulder on 95 southbound, just before the Ashland-Hanover line at exit 92. Look out for an stalled vehicle blocking the right shoulder on 95 southbound near Parham Road, exit 83. I'm Jack Wally on iPower 92.1 and 104.1.
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1: low
2: down.
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3: Y'all know what it is. The Morning Hustle is in the building.
4: Yes.
3: L'Oreal, Kyle Santillan, Alton Walker's here, and our door is wide open, especially for legends that are walking amongst us.
5: Yeah.
3: And today, man, this lady really needs no introduction, but she is a legend in the music game, on stage, has Grammys. She pretty much raised us with her music, if you will. Listen, Miss Stephanie Mills is here.
4: Yeah.
3: Yes,
6: hello.
3: How
6: hello.
3: You feeling?
6: Good. I feel good all over.
3: Yes, you do. Yes, you do.
6: I'm excited to be here. I'm excited. You know, because back in the day, this is what we used to do. Come to the radio station.
3: Yes.
6: A lot of people today, the stars today, won't come. You know, but I believe in the way they used to do it. You know?
4: And that's because they got the rumor. They said that y'all the divas, but you done came here so humble. We call you a legend. And you're like, well, what makes a legend? And we're like,
3: right.
4: You.
6: No, it's like, I just love what I do.
4: Yeah.
6: And we're not divas. Patty's not. Shaka's not. Gladys is not. We're not divas at all. We don't even like that word.
3: Well, some people can be divas and not be legends. Right?
6: Oh, yeah.
3: A diva is, I think a diva is more of an attitude of how you carry yourself thing.
6: Right.
3: Legends have made impressions on us over decades, over time. You know what I mean? And we revere you all in a certain light. So you can't denounce your legendary status.
4: That's right. And you know we got to talk about your first boyfriend, because this, well, who was their first girlfriend, I should say. Michael Jackson,
6: well,
4: is that true?
6: He was definitely my boyfriend.
4: I know
6: now, whether or not he claimed me as his girlfriend.
3: Yeah.
6: Well, I claim that as his girlfriend.
3: That's what I'm talking about.
4: That's right.
3: I'm claiming him.
4: All right.
3: That's funny that you said it, because I read that you would frequently call him the N-word.
6: Oh, absolutely.
3: Like,
6: and people would say, how could you call the king of pop? He wasn't the king of pop then. I mean, he was, you know, manifesting it. But, I mean, Michael and I were friends. I stayed with him when he was filming the Wiz movie on Sutton Place.
3: Mm-hmm.
6: And he's not a pedophile. I don't want nobody talking about him.
4: Nobody here thinks that.
3: That's
4: okay.
3: Right.
4: No.
3: That's right.
6: So, he was just a cool dude. He was just mild and cool.
4: But how did he keep the peace between you and, cause there's rumors that him and Diana Ross had something going on at the time. So you said many times that you love Diana Ross. Is that just for face?
6: No. I love Diana Ross, but we were never in the same place with Michael at the same time.
4: Oh, he was a slick player then.
3: That's why she called him.
6: To just laugh. I thought that was so funny. Yeah.
4: I mean, let's talk about it, though, because then you have The Wiz, right? Which I'm at that time was a very, very big deal. And one thing I'm going to say, there's a lot of people that came out and sung Home, but ain't nobody sing Home like you sung Home. Like, you got the ultimate version, okay? So now you sung Home better. Okay. did you bring that up? Like, it never came up?
6: Because we were into what we were doing. Diana never came up when I was with Michael.
4: That's
6: never
4: crazy.
6: Once.
4: Ooh. Wow. So how was it like dating him? Like, was he like, what was your first date like?
6: But, you know, it wasn't, well, I'll say this. Our first date, he had an interview with Andy Warhol.
4: Okay.
6: And we went to that. I went to that with him. And then we went to a show at Radio City and we dressed alike. We had on brown velvet.
3: That was matching outfits.
6: And see, the thing about it is I would tell Michael, I was like, I'm going to wear what you're going to wear and you're going to wear. But I would tell him, like, we're going to match.
3: You
6: know what I'm saying?
4: That's why I was one glove, because you wore one and he wore the other.
6: I was like, I don't know. I guess I was kind of bossy.
4: I was
6: bossy. I would braid his hair at night, and I cooked him some rice one time, and I didn't really know how to cook, but it was really watery. And he was like, he thought LaToya cooked it, because LaToya was standing there. He was like, LaToya, this rice is watery. And she was like, I didn't cook it.
3: Right.
6: Stephanie cooked it, but he ate it anyway.
3: Obviously, you guys.
6: He was fun. He was nothing like the media tries to make him, and it really broke his heart when they put all these charges.
4: Yeah.
6: And he liked being around children because children didn't want anything.
4: That's right.
3: Mm-hmm.
6: They didn't want, he had a lot of people in his pocket and his, you know, they wanted everything. But children didn't. They just wanted to have fun.
3: They were genuine. Well, we thank you. We appreciate you. Once again, thank you. You are a legend. We appreciate the time that we've been able to spend with you today. Y'all make sure y'all go support the Queens tour, man. The lady's still out here doing it.
6: And May 23rd.
3: May 23rd, Stock Bridge. You know where it's at, man. It's the Morning Hustle with Stephanie Mills. We appreciate you.
6: Thank you, guys.
0: Feel the vibe
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0: All right, listen, man, we got to help a hustler when we come back. 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
3: Mm-hmm. Well, how is that, Kyle? Yeah. That's a good time for family, isn't it?
0: I mean, not for this family. We'll hear the voicemail when we come back and hear what the problem really is.
3: Well, is this the little girl that was on stage performing with the stripper and Snoop? No, this is worse?
4: I hope not.
0: I hope not, too. I hope that's not
3: because
0: the case.
3: That was a mess.
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9: 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We have a stalled vehicle blocking the right shoulder, 295 southbound, just after Airport Drive. We also have a stalled vehicle blocking the left shoulder on 95 southbound, just before the Ashland-Hanover line at exit 92. Look out for an stalled vehicle blocking the right shoulder on 95 southbound near Parham Road, exit 83. I'm Jack Wally on iPower 92.1 and 104.1.
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1: Got an issue? Well, L'Oreal and Kyle are going to give you some sound advice. It's time to help a hustler on a morning hustle.
2: All right, Janelle, let's talk about it, man. We told the people that it could be a concert causing a problem in the family household. Is this Janelle?
3: Is this the morning hustle?
2: You know it is.
4: It's y'all.
2: You know it is.
4: Uh-oh.
3: Yes, and y'all are so right. Concerts do break up homes.
2: What's going on?
3: Yes, so I want to take my 13-year-old daughter to see Chris Brown and Usher, and my husband said absolutely not.
2: That's
3: and
2: right.
3: I already got us the tickets.
4: Wait a second. What's wrong with Chris Brown and Usher?
2: You just threw your money away.
3: That's what I said. He was like, absolutely not. That concert is way too grown and too R-rated for a 13-year-old girl.
2: Thanks.
3: I said, but we be listening to it all the time. He said, no. Usher feeding cherries to women, Chris Brown doing all that grinding. My daughter need to be at home watching Disney Plus.
2: I kind of agree, man.
4: You totally agree.
2: I mean, it is R-rated.
4: That's crazy. So you never went to any concerts when you was young?
3: No, you know what? And you know what's so crazy? I thought it would be a cute mommy-daughter date, a good memory for us.
2: Yeah.
3: I think we still gonna go.
4: Hold on, I know these ain't no cheap tickets. What he mean? And I would still go too, thank you.
3: We got floor seats.
4: Oh, hell no. Them floor seats is about $1,600.
3: Sweat.
2: You deserve a divorce. I'm just gonna throw it out there.
4: Oh, but, Kyle, but, okay.
2: I just want to make sure I get, so you already bought the tickets that he don't know.
3: He don't know I got the tickets, and then I was talking to it, like, threw it up in the air, and he said, oh, absolutely not.
4: See, that's where you messed up. Yeah, you wasn't supposed to bring it up. It was supposed to be like,
3: well,
4: surprise,
3: I didn't
4: me
3: think
4: went.
3: He would say no.
4: Yeah, that's true,
2: no,
4: too.
2: No, where you messed up.
3: Me, Cherry.
4: And your daughter be right there. How come she can see that?
2: Feeding mommy cherries and the daughter getting fed cherries.
3: How
2: you said what?
4: How you think she got here now,
3: how
4: Cherry?
2: But she don't need to be seeing it.
5: She don't need to be seeing it.
2: No, that's what it comes down to.
3: To convince him to let us go.
2: There ain't no convincing. He's absolutely right.
4: I'm pretty sure Chris Brown is one of her favorite artists too.
3: Is it really that bad?
2: Yes.
4: And I don't think it's that bad.
2: You didn't see what he did on that couch to them women?
5: 13.
2: You went to 13?
4: He didn't do anything. I feel like she's going to see it on social media. She might as well be able to see it on the floor.
3: She might see even worse.
2: I'm going to just say this. Sometimes we know the kids are going to see certain things, but then it's also about what you co-sign as a parent.
4: This is a good experience. I went to the Chris Brown concert. There was nothing wrong. I definitely would bring a 13-year-old to it.
5: But you went at an older, I don't know about 13.
4: I did not go to an older nothing. I went to a regular.
3: So wait, L'Oreal, you said I should just go ahead and take her and deal with it later?
4: I definitely think you should go ahead and take her.
5: I want you to call back. Yeah, okay. And call back when your husband gone too.
4: Yeah, I'm also not married, so I'm going to be honest.
2: Divorce pending.
4: I don't think so. I wonder what the hustlers think.
3: He going to be mad though. He'll be all right. Thank y'all.
2: All right, we're going to find out what the hustlers say. Who's right, who's wrong? Is Janelle foul for what she did? Or is she right, man? The kids are old enough to go to the show. What do you think? 866-HUSTLE-8, 866-487-8538.
0: It's the wake up. Right, it's the morning hustle.
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1: Kaloon.
2: Yes, sir.
1: Yo, is that the right way to say your name?
2: It's Keller.
1: Yeah. Come on, man. Come on, man. And see, and this is why I sound crazy, because that's what our producers, every single one of our producers, big man, says your name is Kaloon.
0: He called you Balloon.
3: Let's
2: oh,
3: my God.
2: Balloon is no, wild.
3: The name is correct. All right.
1: But
3: now, this is fun.
0: Balloon with a C. He said that you a crit.
1: This is
3: why we call you Kaloon. Our producer to continue to get it.
1: What'd you say, bro?
2: I said we in the city, man. It's all love.
1: All right, it's all love, man.
0: See that?
1: Callen is on the line.
0: Oh, Callen, not Kaloon.
3: Yes. Kaloon. I'm trying to figure out what was that. Listen, please keep doing that. Never tell us what you think the name is.
4: Callen looks better.
1: Yeah. Oh, my God. Callen's up next. $1,000 cash grab is on the way.
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13: This report is sponsored by Connecting VA, Poway Parkway northbound, heavy between Midlothian Turnpike and Chippendam Parkway, Route 28 northbound, heavy between Midlothian Turnpike and Huguenot Trail, westbound 64, heavy along the Chaco Valley Bridge approaching I-95, northbound 95, heavy between the 64 Bridge and Chamberlain Avenue. I'm Jack Wiley on iPower 92.1 and 104.1.
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1: Top of that $1,000 cash grab. We got Callen on the line today, representing out of Atlanta.
2: But his friends call him Kaloon.
1: Apparently so do the judges.
2: Yeah.
3: Oh my God, this is great, man.
1: What's up with you, bro? Man. We know you're familiar with the cash grab, yes?
4: Yes, sir.
1: Alright, how you usually feel when you hear other people playing? You feel like you could do better?
4: You know how it is when you hear somebody else doing it, you like, oh, I can do that. And then when you get up there, it's like your heart be beating, but we good.
3: Okay.
2: I don't know if I got ye a little faith today.
1: No, I believe in him. I believe
2: it's
1: in
2: him. It's only because, you know, I've been disappointed by a lot of hustlers. And you know, I want you to win, but I don't know. You think you got it?
4: Yeah, man, just depending on what the topic is.
1: All right, well, let's go ahead and get to it. Man. First and foremost, here's the rules. You got 60 seconds to answer 10 questions. For every correct answer, you get $10. Get all 10 right, you win $1,000. If you don't know an answer, you can say pass.
2: Yeah.
1: We'll come back to that question as long as we have time.
2: Sure will.
1: And make sure the answer that you give is the one that you want, because we have to go with your first response. And our judges that got your name wrong, Big Meh and them, they don't play about them answers, okay?
2: That's right.
1: That being said, we want to hook you up. L'Oreal's got a free answer for you.
2: I don't even feel like this one is that hard. I don't feel like this challenge is going to be hard for you, but we shall see. The answer I'm going to give you is going to be 50.
3: And if you got that answer, you should be able to get $1,000.
2: Right? I think
3: this
2: so, too.
3: This should be $1,000.
2: Now I changed my mind once I read the question. But we're always surprised here on the Morning Hustle Show.
1: All right. You ready, bro?
4: Yeah.
1: Uh-oh, you ain't sound confident.
2: We hyped him up.
1: All right,
2: I'll hype me up.
3: You got the free answer, right?
4: Yeah.
3: What is it?
4: Cinco Ocho.
2: Okay, he got it. He got it. He's playing with us now. He's doing it in Spanish.
1: All right, it sounds like your phone went crazy. Did you put yourself on speaker or something?
4: Yeah, I had to. You know, I'm moving and grooving out here.
1: All right, well, you're going to have to speak directly into your phone so we can hear you, all right?
2: Yeah, because if we miss that answer, you don't get that $1,000.
1: All right, here we go. When you're ready, say, I'm ready.
2: Kyle.
4: I'm ready.
3: Make sure you say his name.
1: The clock begins in three, cut it out. Three, ready, two, Kyle. One, here we go. What is 5 times 5 times 2?
4: 50.
1: Spell the word beautiful.
4: B-E-A-U-T-I-F-U-L.
1: In what direction does the sun rise?
4: East.
1: In The Fresh Prince of Bel-Air, what city did Will Smith move to California from?
4: Philly.
1: What planet in our solar system is famous for having large visible rings?
4: Saturn.
3: Uh-oh.
1: Multiple choice here. How many days are in a standard non-leap year? 350, 365, or 366?
4: 365.
1: Solve this equation. 90 minus 45.
4: 35.
3: Yeah.
1: In the movie Boys in the Hood, what rapper played Doughboy? Time.
2: Damn, you was on the roll. Bacon, egg, and cheese, and then you threw it away.
3: Man.
2: All right, I don't know. It seemed like you got distracted in the middle of this, and maybe you just got a little nervous. So you got everything right except when you got to 90 minus 45. The answer is 45.
1: Mm-hmm.
2: 45 plus 45 is 90. So same way. Okay. In the movie Boys in the Hood, the rapper that played the character Doughboy, I believe there was only one rapper in that movie, and that was Ice Cube. Yeah, come on.
3: Come on,
2: they shot Ricky and all that.
3: Dang it.
2: Run, Ricky, run. Okay, well, you ran away from the $1,000, okay? 1, 2, 3, 4, 5, 6. That's not bad, though, 60.
3: You know, I'm going back to trolling, man. I've been trying to be quiet for y'all get this $1,000. No, I'm going back. I'm back next time. So the next caller is on impossible.
2: I feel like you be trolling the sweet, innocent people, but when people be seeming like they, you know, they got it.
3: Yeah.
2: You don't do it.
3: Yeah, I mean, you know, and his voice, I don't want to mess.
2: My thing was this. We asked him the how many days I understand.

0: 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All right, Des Moines Hustle is here. The lowdown is coming up next. What we got?
1: Well, it looks like there's a reconciliation that's happened, and two people that never liked each other, apparently, are now friends? Or are they? We'll talk all about it coming up in the lowdown.
0: That's going down in 10 minutes. Don't move.
2: Feel the vibe
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2: Is it possible to go from having beef to being brothers?
3: Maybe it is, and we'll talk all about that in just a second. First, Rolling Loud was this past weekend in Orlando, and some people are calling it a flop, y'all. Mm. It was a lot of things happening, like NBA Youngboy was replaced with Ken Carson, but Northwest performed this past weekend.
4: Yeah.
3: She just get to do whatever she wants.
2: Yeah, basically.
3: You know what I mean? She just, so it was funny because I saw an interview with her. They was like, who's your favorite streamer? She's like, I don't watch streamers.
2: Right.
3: And the whole thing was a streamer interview. So he was like, well, I got nothing else. I was just like, this is the future of entertainment. What are we going to do? But I do love it. She looks so cute. I love her look. Rakai got booed. Speaking of streamers.
4: Why did they give him stage time?
3: A lot of streamers came out. I know Benedon had gave Sexy Red some flowers for Mother's Day. Offset came out with Rich the Kid.
2: Okay.
3: And y'all know he's working on that new Migos project right now with Quavo. And it looks like while he was working on that new project, Cardi B was working on her relationship with Stefan Diggs. Yeah. They popped out this past weekend at an event in D.C. where it was like a Mother's Day event, so he chose up his best BM, I guess. But it gave very, to me, when I was looking at the pictures, sometimes I see her move away. I'm like, this is giving like, they got paid for this as a PR stunt. Mm. They're trying to get him back on the straight path.
4: Yeah, cause that was weird to me. I was kind of upset, but that is his baby mama, so she got to pop up. But she ain't got a hug on him like that.
3: Yeah, she got more kids with Offset, though.
2: But at the end of the day, it showed me, that's why y'all got to stop being so invested in these relationships, because they might pop up together. Like, y'all was just killing Stefan.
3: So you believe it? You think they're back together?
2: No. No, not necessarily.
3: And something about it look a little off, but she did give Mama Diggs a Mother's Day gift. She gave her a Chanel bag. I've never seen her give anything to Offset's mom. Or it never went viral. So looks like maybe she is invested in that relationship.
4: I don't know, man. I'm scared of that one, man.
3: Okay, well, a lot of people would be scared to get roasted, but Kevin Hart wasn't. Yesterday, Netflix did a live roast for Kevin Hart. And you know what? Tom Brady even came out to tip his hat off. That's the last person that got roasted, right?
2: Yeah.
5: So what was it that you were screaming at my roast? Time to get comfortable being uncomfortable. You had that podium. Those were your words, Kevin. He's squirming that little high chair now.
2: He was squirming in that hot
3: He
2: shot.
3: Hit on his wife, all kind of things. And it was good. I'm not going to lie. I didn't finish watching. I got 30 more minutes left. I will say I'm shocked that certain people weren't there.
4: Like who?
3: Like Dave Chappelle?
4: Oh, Dave Chappelle ain't doing no roast.
3: I would have thought Dave Chappelle would have come because these past few years you've been seeing Kevin Hart trying to get a little closer to him.
4: Yeah.
3: But he did get mentioned on the stage by Naeem Lynn, who is Kevin Hart's friend.
4: Yeah.
3: And I don't think Dave gonna like those jokes.
4: What'd he say?
3: He said that Kevin Hart don't really like Dave and that he's married to a lady boy.
2: Ooh, so Naeem said all this.
3: Naeem said this. But here was the thing that everybody's talking about. Cat Williams showed up.
6: Me and this man have been at odds for years on years. You coming out here, quite the surprise, but Cat, I can sit and I can watch you, I can laugh, because I'm a fan first, okay? I'm a fan first. I am offering you an olive branch of peace. I want to be a brother. I want to be a friend. Cat, I want to move on.
3: And it looks like the two of them embraced in a hug. Do you think it's really going to be over? Because Cat Williams, the jokes he was telling was like, yeah, I'm still ready to beef.
2: But
3: like, I don't care.
2: If he was really, really still beefing, why would he show up?
3: Cat Williams.
2: I know the jokes are harsh at roast, but it's typically like, all right, I'm going to roast you, and then we cool, though.
3: Nah, he made it clear during his set that he came for the money. Like, he made it very, very clear. And I think that he was ready to walk off that stage not giving a damn whether they pieced it up or he got mad at him.
4: Yeah, I'm hoping he didn't catch him off guard. hard and Kat don't do another podcast. Like, man, I didn't want that to happen. No, that's but good for the camera.
3: I do think it's dope that Kevin Hart knew that Cat Williams was trying to book it. And he was like, hold on. No, before you leave, because I know you're going to leave.
2: Right.
3: He like, I need to get this moment. So that, regardless, that was finally big of Kevin Hart because he's always been small. I'm Larry. I had to get my roast joke. Yeah, you thought I was going to get my
4: roast?
3: I'll audition it for the next one. I'm L'Oreal. That's the lowdown. You can follow me at Star L'Oreal, L-O-R-E-L, or Mona Hustle Show.
2: All right, speaking of shows, when we come back, we're trying to help out Janelle. She wants to take her daughter to see Usher and Chris Brown, but the pop says, that's too explicit.
3: Why he ain't say, yeah, man?
2: Nah, man.
0: Feel the vibe
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0: Hey, yo, it's Tamona Hustle, L'Oreal, Kyle Santilli, and Alton Walker.
1: And we have some money for your pockets. All you got to do is text CASH, C-A-S-H, to 71007.
0: All right, man, we're about to get to these phone calls for Help a Hustler. Janelle's got an issue. She's so out of pocket.
1: How is she out of pocket?
0: Trying to take her 13-year-old daughter to see Usher and Chris Brown.
1: You never went to a concert when you was 13?
0: Usher and Chris Brown, 13.
1: Okay, but who
0: daughter,
1: was it?
0: No.
1: Who was it?
0: No, I was 16 when I went to a show like that.
1: And who was it?
0: It was like Bobby Brown or something.
1: Exactly. So what are you talking
0: definitely
1: about?
0: Definitely not the same.
1: Yeah. And
0: the same. I was 16, not 13.
1: That's a couple years.
0: Mm-mm.
2: It was Bobby Brown.
1: It's same thing. Chris Brown, Bobby Brown?
2: You got a point. All the Browns are kind of bad. I ain't gonna lie to you.
1: Judge Joe Brown.
0: 13, not 16.
1: Meet the Browns.
0: Anyway, her husband is not with it. We're gonna take your phone calls about it when we come back. Don't move.
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12: 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Route 28 northbound, slow between Midlothian Turnpike and Huguenot Trail. Parham Road northbound, stop and go between September Drive and Patterson Avenue, with westbound delays on Carey Street Road between Hillcrest Avenue and 3 Chopped. And we're looking at delays on Bailey Bridge Road in both directions, approaching Cameron Bay Drive. Brook Road, we have an accident at Magnolia Ridge Drive. I'm Jack Wally on iPower 92.1 and 104.1.
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2: What up, y'all? It's the Morning Hustle. L'Oreal, Kyle Santilli, and Alton Walker.
3: And we got some money. All you got to do is text cash to get it. That's C-A-S-H to 71007.
2: We're trying to help a hustler today. Her name is Janelle, yes?
3: That's right. And Janelle, she is getting ready to take her 13-year-old daughter to the Usher and Chris Brown R&B tour. She is so excited. She said this is going to be a great mother-daughter situation. And her husband was like, hell no. He said, I can sing too.
2: Exactly.
3: He said, my daughter ain't going to be eating no cherries off of Usher's hands. And obviously, Janelle is like, come on, that's never gonna happen. Like, we're just gonna enjoy the music. Is she wrong for wanting to still take the daughter, yay or nay?
2: You know how we feel about it. How do you feel? 866-HUSTLE-8, 866-487-8538. Let's go to Tina in Naptown. What you say?
4: I think she should take her daughter.
3: My mom
4: took me to my first Chris Brown concert at 13, me and my cousin. And I think it was a great experience. It's something me and my mom talk about all the time. So
3: look at that.
4: I think she should go ahead and just take her daughter.
2: How your dad feel about it?
4: He was okay with it. It wasn't really any, you know, backlash or anything.
5: He wasn't hunching back then when you
3: he
5: did not hunch on stage.
3: He been hunching since he came out.
4: See? No, this is when he first came out with Take You Down.
3: Exactly.
4: So he was on stage.
3: He was hunching.
5: Okay.
3: Exactly.
4: Yes, he was on stage on the turntable, spinning around, doing his little
3: taking
4: move.
3: It down.
5: Look at her. Look at her. She's scarred now.
3: She wanted to be taken down when she was young.
2: Exactly.
5: She's still horny. Look at her.
2: Tell your mom she was dead wrong for that. All right, team.
4: I will.
2: You.
4: Thank y'all. Love y'all.
3: Love you. You had a crush at 13, Alton. Stop.
2: Good morning. Who is this? Where you calling from?
6: I'm calling from Dickie T. Win, L'Oreal.
3: What'd I do? What'd I do?
6: You're talking about something. Just take her. Absolutely not.
2: Right, exactly.
6: Absolutely not.
3: Chris Brown,
6: you gotta remember, Chris Brown ain't little Chris Brown no more. Chris Brown is a grown man. And that is not for no 13-year-old.
2: Exactly.
6: Absolutely not.
3: That is outrageous. I used to want to go see all the grown men perform when I was young.
6: Back in the day, when we were going to concerts, we were going to go see Lil Bow Wow, Lil Romeo, B5, B2K. My mom wouldn't take me to the Tino damn Usher.
2: Your mom ain't letting Usher give you cherries.
3: I was trying to go to the Hard Knock Life tour when I was like in I was young. That's all I know. And I was trying to go. I can't think of the math.
6: We be trying to go. We want to go. My 10-year-old, we asked me, can she see Chris Brown? No, she cannot.
2: No, you cannot. No, you cannot.
3: 10 is different. 10 is different.
2: All right, let's keep your phone calls coming. I love this, man. 866-HUSTLE-8, 866-487-8538. Is Janelle wrong for still wanting to take her daughter, her 13-year-old daughter, to the Usher and Chris Brown show, even though her husband says hell no?
3: The 10-year-old got to go to Miss Rachel's show.
5: It's 3 years later.
3: Because she's a 13.
5: You gotta put that teen in there. Once you become a teen.
2: Yeah. All right, what y'all say? Hit us up.
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2: 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L'Oreal, Kyle, Santillan, Alton Walker.
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2: All right, Janelle wants to take her 13-year-old daughter to see Chris Brown and Usher. Her husband says, hell no. Mm-hmm. Who's right? Who's wrong? 866-HUSTLE-8, 866-487-8538. Who's this on the line?
4: This Bowleg Meechie Meech from Indianapolis.
3: Yo, this is Eamon Appen.
2: What? Bowleg Meechie Meech.
5: I don't like it.
3: I love it.
2: What you want to say, bro?
4: Man, I just want to say, God damn it, I listen to y'all show every morning. God damn it, to get my day started going. God damn it, and I'll be on Monday morning to it.
3: We love your bow-legged ass, yes, okay?
4: Sir. You know what they say about them bow-legged people, Miss L'Oreal.
3: Yeah, I heard. You walking proof, ain't it?
4: You know it.
2: What you say about Janelle's situation, bro? That's all I wanted to say.
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13: 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Route 288 northbound, slow between Midlothian Turnpike and Huguenot Trail. Parham Road northbound, stop and go between September Drive and Patterson Avenue. With northbound delays on 95 between Lombardi Street Overpass and the Bryan Park Interchange. 195 northbound, slow between Laburnum Avenue and Bryan Park. And we have an accident on Ruffin Mill Road at Walthall Center Drive. I'm Jack Wally on iPower 92.1 and 104.1.
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2: Listen, man, we're talking about Janelle's situation. We're trying to help a hustler today. She's distraught because she wants to take her 13-year-old daughter to see Usher and Chris Brown.
1: Yeah, so her husband is a first-class hater.
2: Or he's a responsible father.
3: That's what he is.
1: How is that responsible?
4: She don't need to see none of that. That's like my mama co-signing tip drill.
1: What do you mean? You know what?
2: Right.
1: Now I will say about the cosign might be a little different, but I was listening to Lil' Kim when I was younger.
4: I was too, but my mama didn't know.
2: Exactly. But you don't do it with your parents.
1: But you're saying the influence, but what I'm saying is even if the mother's there, nothing's gonna change. You just listen to
2: that's
1: the music.
2: That's not true.
4: But you can't agree with that. Because that difference. Means you can just do it in front. Nah, you ain't gonna know. You're not watching Usher and Chris Brown hunch and put cherries in people's mouth.
1: If the mama got on stage while the daughter was there, then I'd be
4: and
1: like,
4: you
1: all
4: know
1: right.
4: Her mama's gonna do that.
1: No, she is not.
4: If Chris Brown asked her to come up, she goes, oh my God.
1: She is not gonna leave her daughter and go on the stage. Like, stop it.
4: Once in a lifetime situation, she going.
2: Alright, well, let's see what the hustlers say. 866-488-866-487-8538.
1: That's the real reason.
2: T in Goldsboro, North Carolina, what you say?
5: I mean, it's a cute concept about taking daughter and stuff.
2: Yeah.
5: But I will say, at 13, I think it's a bit young. I mean, there's enough going on out here without, you know, taking her right to the forefront.
2: Right.
5: I personally happened to see Chris Brown, and I was on a no contact situation. By the end of that concert, I was trying to contact. So I would just say, especially in a situation where you got a husband and he's not feeling that, we train our kids to do certain things. So child is going to see the difference between the mother and father. And you know, for you to be the parent and you taking your child to that, it's kind of like saying that's okay.
2: Yeah.
1: It is okay.
5: So, you know, I mean, it's kind of like saying, you know, this what you're seeing is all right. Like, yeah. Whatever, we influence our kids one way or the other.
2: I feel you, cause R&B. I say all, it's not, man.
1: It's R&B.
2: It's Chris
1: music.
2: Brown humping on stage on women. Usher had the whole strippers.
1: Did you go to this concert? He was not
2: we've
1: humping.
2: Seen, yes, he did.
1: It
2: on
1: was
2: the
1: one song, Take You Down, that he was doing.
2: That's enough.
1: Oh my God.
2: And you know
1: take
2: what?
1: Her to the bathroom.
2: And to Tina's
1: yeah.
4: Why you take her down? I'll take her to the bathroom.
1: It's a 4-hour long concert.
2: And I say this all the time to T's point. We know that teenagers are going to do certain things, but what parents co-sign makes a difference.
1: Oh my God, it's music. Shut up,
2: it ain't
1: Kyle.
2: Just music.
1: Let it go.
2: Chris Brown,
4: that's right.
2: It's Usher dropping cherries in women's mouth. All of that means something.
1: You was listening to Bobby Brown. It's
2: again,
1: the same thing.
2: Again, it's a difference in what kids are going to do and what parents co-sign.
1: Yeah, we get what happened here. The mama is a baddie, and the husband's insecure, and he's scared that Chris Brown and Usher gonna
4: don't
1: be their new father.
2: Now you're making up scenarios.
1: Now in the future, another man playing football with your son.
4: That's what I'm saying.
2: If you didn't get through the phone lines,
4: you ain't going on this thing.
2: Send us a voice note, man. Download that Morning Hustle app and let us know how you feel.
4: To the beat, okay?
1: Chris Brown gonna be her stepdaddy. That's what he worried about.
2: When we come back, the lowdown is up next. What we got?
1: Well, it looks like somebody don't want to be a daddy at all. If it's a girl. We'll talk about it coming up in the lowdown.
6: It's the Morning Hustle.

0: 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All right, the Morning Hustle's in the building. It's L'Oreal, Kyle Santilli, and Alton Walker. And the lowdown's coming up next.
1: And it looks like Nick Cannon was robbed. I'll tell you all about it coming up in the lowdown. Plus, imagine it being Mother's Day weekend and you have a gender reveal and you say,
2: chat, what you think is going
3: to
2: be a boy?
3: We need to ask.
2: If it's not a boy, straight abortion.
1: One of the most hated guys on the internet strikes again. And we'll talk all about it coming up in the lowdown.
0: And we'll talk about it in 10 minutes. It don't go nowhere.
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1: 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Route 288 northbound, slow between Midlothian Turnpike and Huguenot Trail. Parham Road northbound, stop and go between September Drive and Patterson Avenue. With northbound delays on 95 between Lombardi Street Overpass and the Bryan Park Interchange. 195 northbound, slow between Laburnum Avenue and Bryan Park. And we have an accident on Ruffin Mill Road at Walthall Center Drive. I'm Jack Wally on iPower 92.1 and 104.1.
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Me like a, you know what I'm saying. 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
1: On the Morning Hustle.
2: What happens when a gender reveal goes wrong? Let's talk about it.
3: Maybe some people wish he was never revealed.
2: Ooh.
3: Okay. But we'll talk about that in just a second. First, Netflix is a joke fest. Took over the weekend, okay? Like we said, the Kevin Hart roast went down, but also a live performance of Wildin' Out in L.A., okay?
2: Yeah.
3: Now, things got a little nasty out there because DDG and Nick Cannon went head-to-head, and you know when it gets to the freestyles, it's not a joke.
4: Nick doing this show just to pay child support, but really you should wild in the board.
5: Yeah, that's fine. But at least my baby mama let me see mine.
3: Oh. I went to a live taping of Wildin' Out before and just go support our people. That's all I got.
6: I saw the video too. Even the energy of the comedian, they were like, wow, style.
3: That's how I felt in the audience. Wow, I was like, why did I come outside? I was upset.
2: I've been to one before too, and it was actually decent. So see, I don't wonder if it depends on the night.
3: In the beginning, yeah. I went to one in Brooklyn, and that one was great.
2: Yeah.
3: But I feel like they done got comfortable, lazy, and I don't know. They need to step it up a little bit, if you ask me. But Nick Cannon, you know he was robbed, child, by his former account manager. That man has been indicted on 8 counts of stealing over $2 million from Nick Cannon.
2: Ooh, man.
3: And he needed every bit of that money to pay for them kids. He know he had all them damn kids. Why he steal from
2: you? Right, exactly.
3: You got to be careful with these people just letting them be in control of your money. Right. Yeah, you don't really know them or you can't vouch. Or even sometimes when you can vouch for them, you got to be careful. Cross all your T's and dot all your I's. So it looks like it may be over for Big Lotto, okay? She is claiming that she is going to retire by calling this latest album that will be dropping May 29th her retirement album. Now, some people are saying she may be trolling.
6: Oh,
3: others are saying that maybe she's going to change her name and rebrand. Now, we know she's pregnant. She's about to have a baby. Mm-hmm. Do you think she feels like, I'm secure now? I got the man. I got the bag.
2: I don't think so. I think it's marketing.
6: Yeah.
3: You do?
2: Yeah, I do.
6: Yeah. You got to do what it takes to sell these albums, man. Right. You got to do whatever it takes. I'm retiring. Oh, this whole album. Let me go get it.
2: And how many people have retired and unretired? Like, obviously Jay-Z. And it's happened before.
3: It's so many artists that Teyana Taylor.
2: Right.
3: She said that she was retiring. I just listened to her album on the way.
2: Exactly.
3: I'm not really sure. Maybe this is a tactic, but we know the rollouts for the artists are getting more and more creative. So maybe this has to do with that. Now, 21 Savage is being called out by Tekashi 6ix9ine. He basically is accusing him of snitching for citizenship. Now, this was all during an interview that he did, Tekashi 6ix9ine did with Big Bank. Big Bank was looking for Tekashi 6ix9ine on social media, like, y'all, I want to interview this dude. And it looks like some people are like, well, that seems very hypocritical of you, and that person is Wack 100.
7: When I did it, y'all heard 21 Savage come on there and say, yo, Wack, that was lame. You interviewed 6ix9ine, everybody talking. Now I look up, Big Bang's going there. I want to hear all y'all call him a lame.
3: Damn, does he have a point? Because everybody did come after Wack 100 and was like, oh, you dealing with a snitch, this, is that, and the third. But Tekashi 6ix9ine was on Perspective with Big Bank and was like, look, you was talking to Young Thug and he's a snitch.
8: You talking to black men and you're a Mexican probably.
9: Oh, cool. All right.
8: That's how I feel like
9: this is what I'm saying. So I told him some brothers. Who killed Nipsey? A brother.
8: For sure.
9: Who killed Vaughn?
8: For sure.
9: A brother.
8: For sure.
9: Who killed PNB Rock? A brother.
8: For sure.
9: Who killed Pop Smoke? A brother.
8: For sure.
9: Who killed Biggie? A brother. Sure.
3: Should you be big mad at Tekashi 6ix9ine? He's like, I told on the people that kidnapped me, tried to harm my family, did whatever, and how come you are accepting Young Thug who did something the same and nobody did nothing to him?
2: I mean, that was one thing about Tekashi, but he's done so many other things that I didn't like. I mean, I'm not gonna like him regardless. So
3: why though? I just don't like how he
2: trolled. I ain't like how he went to Chicago. He was talking crazy on O Block in the middle of the
3: night.
2: There was a lot of stuff going on.
3: If he had issues, they were shooting at each other. Like, what is any different from that and Dirk versus NBA YoungBoy?
2: Why would you go to somebody else's city and try to stir up stuff? Like,
6: He was trolling.
3: I feel like a lot of people
2: he's just
3: do
2: a garbage
3: that.
2: Person to me.
3: I feel like a lot of artists have done that with each other. And, I mean, he is a troll. He did say this at his own gender reveal this weekend.
9: Chat, what you think? Is going to be a boy?
5: We need to ask.
9: If it's not a boy, straight abortion.
3: I mean, he's disgusting.
2: Yeah.
3: But Alton, you thought it was funny?
6: No, I'm sorry. It was not a
3: boy. He don't take care of the rest of his kids, so in his mind, it is kind of like an abortion.
6: It's not a boy. It's a boy. Shit.
2: Alton looks at everything said like it said on stage.
3: But this is what I'm saying. He amuses certain people. I don't get the joke. I'm
6: not laughing. It ain't funny, but it's just like, what?
3: That's the lowdown. You can follow me at Star L'Oreal.
6: It's not a boy. It's a boy.
3: L-O-R-E-L or Morning Hustle Show. They say he don't take care of his other kids, so what would be the difference?
2: The United States make history under Trump for all the wrong reasons. I'll break it down for you in Santilli News you could use up next.
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1: Hey, yo, it's the morning hustle. L'Oreal, Kyle Santillan, Alton Walker.
2: And we got money. Show me the money.
3: Oh, yeah.
2: Text cash, C-A-S-H to 71007. You could win $1,000. We'll sing that one next time, Alton.
1: All right, coming up, Santillan News. You could use one person got praised, but one person got booed over the weekend at the biggest school in HBCU's
2: Wow.
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1: All right, let's get into it, man. Santilli News. You can use, we talked about it last week, a lot of HBCU commencements happening over the weekend. But at Howard University in D.C., Mayor Bowser got booed. Check this out.
2: Did they say overly boo? I never heard that one before. Overly boo!
1: Right, that's funny. So people are still upset with her because if you remember when ICE came through D.C. and Trump claimed that they came and cleaned up the city, the mayor was all thankful for Trump and all this kind of stuff. And she was really cozying up to Trump. And people still don't like that about what she did. So that's why she got the backlash.
3: And she finished the speech?
1: I don't know that.
2: I don't know, but I heard Angie Ange in the background saying boo. Y'all heard her?
1: Shout out to Angie Ange. Now, on a positive note, Queen Latifah is being praised for her speech at the commencement ceremonies at North Carolina A&T.
4: They said you have to be delusional. You have to have delusional amounts of belief to think you're going to be a rapper and a business person. You have to have delusional amounts of belief and faith to dream beyond your wildest dreams. But I had to believe in myself more than anyone else did in order to pull it off. So you have to believe in yourself more than anyone else does. And sometimes you may have to go it alone. You can't always bring along people unless they believe with you.
1: So shout out to them, man, for both showing up, even though one got booed and the other got loved.
3: That's crazy.
1: Also, real quick, shout out to my cousin, Nelijah Buchanan. She graduated from Tuskegee University. She was summa cum laude all 4 years.
2: Oh, I love
1: that's
2: that.
1: Crazy.
2: Yeah.
1: All right, let's talk about it, man. Trump is out here making the country worse again. The U.S. national debt has surpassed $38.9 trillion. So we're just saying, is this the first time since World War II that our national debt is larger than what the U.S. makes, the U.S. output, the GDP, you know what I'm saying? And this is crazy. They're saying our interest payments are roughly $1 trillion a year at this point, and it breaks down to about every person in the U.S. being in debt of about $114,000.
2: And guess what? Guess who can fix all that?
1: Who?
2: Nobody.
1: I thought you were going to say the voters and
2: no,
1: get this guy
2: nobody,
1: out of office.
2: Nobody.
3: Man, well, that
2: Elon
3: is, that,
2: Musk can get right. some couple dollars.
3: No, that really need, we really need to get out and vote this year. Like,
1: man.
3: Let's not play around this
1: right.
3: year.
1: When, and you see what they're doing with the gerrymandering.
3: Right. So we can't play around. Y'all know what happens. Stop playing with this voting.
1: All right, for sure. Also, speaking of Trump, Iran put out a proposal to stop the war. In their proposal, they want to end the war on all fronts. They want to lift U.S. sanctions on the sale of Iranian oil. They want to lift the U.S. blockade on Iranian ports, and they want an unfreezing of Iranian assets. Trump went on social media and said Iran's proposal is totally unacceptable and told them to stop playing games with the United States and the rest of the world. So as a result of that, oil prices, which are already high, went up another 3%.
2: Yeah, I don't know if y'all been paying attention, but gas is through the roof.
1: Through the roof.
2: And I remember when Trump had accused Barack Obama of being the worst president ever the country has ever seen because of gas prices.
1: Exactly.
2: He has the highest prices,
3: it's
2: so what
3: crazy,
2: is he?
3: Bro.
1: Yeah, it's
3: 2 months ago, it was like, what, $2.50?
1: Yeah.
3: $2.50, $2.60.
1: Yeah.
3: Now it's at $4.
2: Y'all see him disintegrating. It's not happening fast enough.
1: Yeah, for sure. All right. Last but not least, everybody's worried about the
2: you ain't seen the picture? His skin is like
1: last but not least, everybody's worried about the hantavirus. There were 14 Americans on that cruise ship that was infected with the hantavirus. Those 14 Americans are now in the United States of America. Sorry, not 14, 17 U.S. passengers returned to the States. They said on the flight, one of them tested for mildly positive symptoms of the virus. And they have two potentially affected passengers, but all of them are going to be watched at the Centers for Disease Control and Prevention. They're at a facility right now in Nebraska.
2: There's a whole nother cruise where it's a bunch of sick people.
1: Norovirus.
2: You seen that?
1: The norovirus is up next.
2: Like, what so the
3: Hannah
2: hell?
3: And then Nora.
1: Hanta and Nora.
2: But they said the Hanta one is not going to spread. That's what, like, experts are saying.
1: Well,
2: but this other one, they're going to make that one shake.
1: They're going to bring back the pandemic one way or another.
2: They trying, child.
1: Right, y'all be careful out there, man. Follow up on these stories at themorninghustle.com. Follow your boy on
2: Ugly
1: the gram.
2: Ugly and contagious, too.
1: 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Hit me up there. And of course, The Morning Hustle Show.
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2: 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L'Oreal, Kyle Santillan, Alton Walker.
3: Text CASH, C-A-S-H to 71007. We'll give you 10 questions, 60 seconds. Get them all right, you'll walk away with $1,000 for your pocket.
2: All right, listen, man, that's the time we are out the door. We appreciate y'all rocking out with us like you always do. But we about to get up out of here. Yeah.
4: It's so nice. We're going to be back tomorrow.
3: Ain't nobody know. I don't have no more that in me.
4: We're going to be back tomorrow.
3: Let me tell you something. Alton was almost banned from the studio last week.
4: What'd I do?
3: Because of his guest.
4: Y'all don't want to talk about that.
2: Oh, my God. Don't bring that up.
4: Hey, but do shout out to Augusta.
2: Yes.
4: Shout out. Was, me and Kyle did they Mayfest.
2: Mayfest.
3: How was that?
4: It was dope, man.
2: Yeah, man. Shout out to everybody that hit that stage and performed. You know what I'm saying? It was dope.
4: Yeah, it was fun, man.
2: It was a good time, man.
3: You know what? While y'all was doing that, I was with my family. I went to a nice, beautiful wedding for my little cousin, Dave.
4: Yeah.
3: He got married, him and his wife, Hannah.
2: Mm-hmm.
3: They looked beautiful. It was quite a time. Drove to South Carolina and came back same day.
2: That's how you
3: so
2: do
3: you
2: it.
3: Know, yeah, you got the cause we got to get to work. You get
4: it
3: done.
4: That's how it looked like it was a dope win.
3: It was a nice time. Yeah. Nice time to have with family
2: for
3: on
2: sure.
3: The Mother's Day weekend.
2: All right, well, tap in with us throughout this Monday afternoon. How can it get with you, L'Oreal?
3: It's super easy. Starring L'Oreal, StarringL'Oreal. But you know what? Everything was perfect yesterday, y'all, but something would have changed my life, and that's if I had, like, the perfect amount of money. I think we're going to talk about that tomorrow. Ain't that right?
2: Oh, yeah. Yeah. Yeah. All right. Make sure y'all tune in tomorrow, too. Maybe we're going to open up the phone lines. We know a lot of people are in a situation where money can help. How much money would get you straight right now? Don't be greedy, either. Don't be greedy. How much money would it take right now just to get you where you need to be?
3: Like, wipe away the debt, do what you got to do in the crib.
2: Exactly.
3: You know what I mean? Car, whatever you need.
2: 866-486-487-8538. Hit us up. If you want to tap in with us throughout the day, how can they get with you, L'Oreal?
3: Super easy. Starring L'Oreal. StarringL'Oreal. Alton Walker.
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2: Yeah.
4: Social medias.
2: All right. Follow your boy Kyle Santillan at Radio King Kyle. And of course, follow the show.

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1: Where you at?
0: At the house with it, watching Santa's.
1: Who you with?
0: On the couch with my favorite Santa. I was about to, but you convinced us. Should I decorate her walls or log off to Pinterest? Never too late to meditate on emotional attachments. Even if I

Hip Hop and R&B and Home of that Morning Hustle Show. They are giving you a chance at $1,000 every weekday morning. Yeah, don't miss out on that $1,000 cash grab, okay? 60 seconds, 10 questions, your chance at a stack. I know you could use it. We all could use it, okay? Because as high as gas is. And when are we just gonna... Girl, don't give me the chat. I don't know what's going on. It's just another ghetto week in America. We are blessed to be here to see it through. And you know what? Let's just look at it as a fresh week to stay focused on our purpose and what we know that we are put here to do. Come on, somebody. Look, but I know you want to go to the Cousins Fest 2026. September 5th down in the 757. Yes. I know you want to go. T.I., Keisha Cole, The Dream, Plies, and so much more. That is how you end off your summer, okay? No matter how it goes, having something to look forward to like Cousins Fest is like that. And you know we got your chance to win, baby. We your plug for that. Check it.

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It's a BYOF affair.

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4.1 804 Source for Hip Hop and R&B and Home of that Morning Hustle show. Listen, clearly the verses was just a party and not really a competition. But I love seeing my guy Max B out enjoying his freedom, enjoying the ladies. That's exactly what he was doing at Versus. Dominique is even here holding it down. Look, speaking of Minx in Miami, the Party with a Purpose is back and it's leaving out of Miami October 26th through November 1st on Virgin Voyages Resilient Lady. That's right. Celebrating 25 years of Urban One's Party with a Purpose. One legendary cruise, endless memories. Leaving from Miami on Monday, October 26th. What you doing? On October 26th. Well, you might as well check out the entire lineup and join us. Party with a Purpose. T.I. gonna be there. Keith Sweat, Rick Ross, Tia Hughley. Like, it's really going down. More on that on iPowerRichmond.com. I got some Leon Thomas on the way and some Mariah the Scientist. Plus, you know we plug for those Roots Picnic tickets, right? Yeah, it's going down in Philly. You want to go? iPowerRichmond.com.

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14: This is The Daily Play with Joy Taylor. Here's what you missed from another exciting weekend of NBA action. The Knicks completed the sweep of the 76ers in Philly with a win on Friday and then a 30-point statement win to close out Game 4 on Sunday. On Saturday, the Cavs took Game 3 in Cleveland, guaranteeing that series with the Pistons will go at least 5 games. And switching over to the West, the Lakers are down 3-0 to the Thunder after leading at halftime for the second game in a row, only to lose by double digits. And finally, the Spurs and Wolves was drama on Sunday night. Wembanyama lost his cool in the first half, elbowing Naz Reid in the throat and getting kicked out of the game. The Wolves went on to win this crucial game 114-109 over the Spurs. So this will go to a game 5 tied at 2 games apiece. 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

Billboard's source for hip-hop and R&B. So your boy Chris Breezy dropped his 12th studio album on Friday night, and he said, you know what? I'm hearing all the mixed reviews. I hear y'all and I see y'all, but y'all still gonna get this work, though. I know

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0: to the music. Well, we're going to find out who got next. Yeah, Richmond got next. Local artists wanted for Black Music Month. 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It's a very special June spotlight celebrating rising Black artists all across the 804, right? So if you've been waiting for your shot to get heard, this is it. Submissions are open right now until May 15th. So you got a few more days. 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

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Listen, I hope all the moms are still feeling the love from yesterday. I hope you got a chance to rest, eat good, feel good. I hope you got some flowers and anything that made you feel appreciated and seen, baby. And maybe they got them kids out your face so you could go out a little bit and pop that thing. Here's the baby on iPad.

0: Chris Breezy only gave us, what, 27 songs this time. He's known to doing 50-some tracks. I'm still getting through it. It's iPower 92.1 and 104.1, the 804 source for hip-hop and R&B. Dominique DiVinia, look, I'm trying to get the tea for you because I hear that the U.S. government is ramping up pressure on parents who haven't kept up with child support. Yeah, I don't know if you saw these headlines, but the State Department has launched a proactive campaign to revoke the passports of thousands of Americans who owe significant back payments and child support. Now, they say the first phase of this crackdown specifically hits about 2,700 people who owe more than $100,000, but the net is about to get even wider. While the current focus is on high amounts of debt, officials confirm the program will soon include anyone owing more than $2,500. What in the world? Well, they say this threshold is based on a 1996 law that until now was mostly enforced only when someone tried to renew their travel documents. So moving forward, the Department of Health and Human Services will share debt records directly with the State Department to cancel active passports immediately for owing child support. Ain't that crazy? Now, once the debt is paid off, the parent doesn't just get their old passport back. They have to start the application process all over again. It's going to be interesting to see how this goes. See what else they're cracking down on, baby. You got to keep yourself informed on iPowerRichmond.com. And you got to keep yourself in good spirits, too, of course. DJ Ray Vaughn, it's up next. It's Back to the Money Mondays. You know he's going to get you through that lunch break mix the right way, so don't miss it. That midday workout mix up next with DJ Ray Vaughn, only on iPower.
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0: already know we are trying to send you to Cousins Fest 2026. 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

0: 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I'ma get that get back even if I get life trusted. I'ma get that get back even if I get life trust me. I'ma get that get back even if I get life trust me. I'ma get that get back even if I get life trust me. I'ma get that get back even if I get life trust me. I'ma get that get back.
1: 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They get back a more. They get back a more. They get back a more. Get it, advice on how to kill, cause they don't listen to nothing. Be macho man and hook his hair. Tell you how about that buddy. I ain't giving any advice on but how to go to church on Sunday.

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17: 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We turning your song to a funeral. So them just say they don't office. You better be talking about working in cubicles. Yeah, them boys had a lot, but I knew the code. A lot of debate in my numero. Not the three, not the two, I'm the UNO.

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0: job, you did the work, and it's only just beginning. It's really just beginning, but congratulations to all of the graduates of 2026. I hope you are feeling the love and feeling proud of yourself. I know you might be tired of everybody asking you, so what's next? What you doing next? So what? Tell them just wait on it. Tell them watch and see, baby. All right, so look, coming up, I do got to get on your request for some Kehlani. I got some Juvenile, Megan Thee Stallion, BBB on the way. If I'm missing something, get at me, 804-345-92FM.
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1: 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Hit her, I ain't in your beats, and you ain't in mine, hit her. Yeah, we both outside. Yes.

in my section, he be in his. We can go bottle for bottle in this junk. 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He missed the get it done. I'm his is one of one. Fall in love every time we link. He got me sprung.com. 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Yeah, we both outside. That's my time.

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Yeah, don't miss out on that $1,000 cash grab. 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I got some Chris Breezy and Usher coming up right after this.

0: 92.1 and 104.1, the 804 source for hip-hop and R&B. And it looks like we are leaving out of Miami as well, friend. October 26th. What you doing? Well, join us. 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We are boarding the Virgin Voyages Resilient Lady. 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But this year, we've got T.I. pulling up. We've got Rick Ross pulling up. It's going to be a time. So you need to purchase your cabin now. It's one legendary cruise, endless memories, and it all benefits HBCUs. They don't get no better than that. Ricky Smalley going to be on that thing hosting it. More on iPowerRichmond.com. But they are leaving out Miami, friend. Yeah, don't be left all bad and bougie. You're going to want to be there. Coming up, I got Chinee Aiko. And what else you want to hear? Get at me, 804-345-92FM.
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2: I used to think about immature things. 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

0: being home of that Morning Hustle show. They are giving you a chance at $1,000 every weekday morning. So make sure you rock out with them, because that $1,000 cash grab, that ain't nothing you want to miss, baby. Yeah, 10 questions, 60 seconds, your chance at a whole stack. You hear me? Yeah, it definitely pays to listen. And look, if you want to go to Roots Picnic or Cousins Fest, then you're in the right place. You just got to keep your ear right here every time you get in the whip. I got some Mariah the Scientist and some Chris Breezy on the way. 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
3: All right, listen, man. We got to help a hustler when we come back. Apparently, something that's supposed to be a good time, like a concert, could cause a household to crumble.
4: Mm-hmm. Well, how is that, Kyle? Yeah. That's a good time for families, isn't it?
3: I mean, not for this family. We'll hear the voicemail when we come back and hear what the problem really is.
4: Is this the little girl that was on stage performing with the stripper and Snoop? No, this is worse?
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3: I hope not, too. I hope that's not
4: because that was a mess.
3: You know what? We'll find out. We'll get the details. We'll get some help from the hustlers, and we'll solve

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on April 4th, so it's been popping on. Be home with Morning Hustle. 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We gonna get to it. I'm about to jump on the internet, see what's shaking, what's your favorite celebs. When I get back, you know I'm gonna let you know what I heard. I'm gonna play What's My Name coming up in the 4 o'clock hour for a pair of tickets to the 10 Noodle at Fingers Convention going down to 757. Lonnie coming in at 5 with the hard drive at 5, and I'm looking for the Taurus gang to check in. You celebrating a birthday? Ring that phone, let me know so I can shout you out. Well, we got a new number, though. It's 833-804-9236. That's 833-804-9236. Please make a note of it. I'll be right back. Don't move. Stop out.

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1: Yeah, I love me a trappin' old dark skin country old. 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

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Fall in love every time we link. He got me sprung.com. 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

0: 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Be home in the morning. Hustle weekday starting at 6 a.m. Big Net, I'm here about to run down the hall and go get Anissa Love. So she about to hit us with that weekend recap, let you know what you might have missed. Don't move. As we continue on, though, here's Rihanna with Needed Me on our Power.
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1: 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Sometimes.

0: I'll be home in the morning. Hustle weekday starting at 6 a.m. The Big Nash Show. I'm here. Got my buddy with me. Anissa Love.
1: What up?
0: Because, you know, I heard it was a lot of things that was going on this weekend that the people may have missed.
1: Yes. It's your girl, Anissa Love, spreading all the love going down in the 804. And Big Nash, we was outside a little bit on Saturday.
0: A little bit.
1: We was outside. So I wake up on Saturday. Beautiful day.
0: Right.
1: Had to pull up on Big Nash and Lonnie B at Red Bar. It was a really dope vibe in there, the music, the vibes, all the things. The food was really good too. Shout out to Red Bar.
0: Yeah.
1: And also shout out to the Richmond Night Market, the award-winning Richmond Night Market this Saturday. Tons of vendors, dance floor, live music, live DJ. Always a good time to support black businesses.
0: I ain't been to one of those yet. When's the next one?
1: You know, but shout out to them.
0: Check that out.
1: Yeah, and then Sunday was Mother's Day, so of course I spent time with my family. And it was just really, really, a really dope time. But I know some of the mamas was outside because the playground was happening with DJ Ravon and Bambi as well.
0: Uh-huh.
1: And it looked like a lituation. So if you say ain't nothing to do in Richmond, you just got to tap in. It's plenty to do.
0: Got that Instagram out real quick.
1: Anissa Love with two E's and two underscores.
0: Hit that follow button. She got it going on over there.
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0: Oh, yeah, what's my name is up, gang? 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I'm about to blast off three clues. If you think you know what I'm talking about, you call me with the right answer. I'm going to hook you up with a pair of tickets to attend Noodle at Thinkers Convention happening in Newport News. All right, you got it? Good. Let's run that thing then.
1: I'm a comedian and actor from Philly known for my high-energy stand-up special. I've started multiple movies alongside Dwayne and Rock Johnson. Before comedy fame, I worked as a shoe salesman.

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1: 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I am back. And just in case you missed today's clue, let's run it back.
2: 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I've started multiple movies alongside Dwayne The Rock Johnson. Before comedy fame, I worked as a shoe salesman. Oh, no, no.
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0: 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They start at 6 a.m. Big Net. We in here playing What's My Name. Just in case you missed today's clue, don't trip. You know I'm going to run it back.
1: I'm a comedian and actor from Philly known for my high-energy stand-up special. I've started multiple movies alongside Dwayne and Rock Johnson. Before comedy fame, I've worked as a shoe salesman.
0: Take it to the phone to see what's happening.
2: Yeah, what's going on? I'm calling for the trivia that you just had on the radio.
0: You calling for the what?
2: For the little trivia you had just now. About the
0: whoa. First of all, it ain't no little trivia. That's first of all. Okay, second of all, you going to get the name of what we got going on, right? It's What's My Name, boo-boo.
2: This Big Net.
0: Well, we going to get to that in a short. It's What's My Name. That's the name of the game. It ain't no little trivia.
2: Oh.
0: Now, yeah, this yep. Big Net. What's happening? Who is this?
2: This is Mika.
0: What up, Mika? How you feeling?
2: I'm doing fine. How you doing?
0: That didn't go. Where you calling from?
2: I'm calling from Fullerton.
0: Well, Mika, you heard the clue, and after all this, you better have the right answer. That's all I'm saying.
2: Oh, I got the right answer. What's that?
0: Who is it?
2: Kevin Hart.
0: It is that boy, Kevin Hart. Ding, ding, ding, ding, ding. You are absolutely right. But the reason why we on the boy Kevin Hart today is because he squashed his 12-year beef with the boy Cat Williams during the Kevin Hart roast.
2: Oh, for real?
0: Yeah, that beef is out of here, so hopefully them two link up and put something together and go crazy. But, Mika, you knew a little bit today, so for you, I got a pair of tickets to attend Noodle. That's the Thinkers Convention happening down Newport News. Jermaine Dupri gonna be there, Styles P, Chance the Rapper, and a whole lot more. How about it?
2: I know that's right.
0: All right, let me give some shout-outs real quick.
2: I wanna give a shout-out to my kids, Food Late.
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0: be on set for this rap. Part one, we got to put it on freeze. Stop power down 214-104-1804, source 55 and RP. Home of the morning hustle, weekday starting at 6 a.m. Big Net. I'm head Danny B. She finally made it. And then we got some things to discuss. What you want over there?
1: We talking all things Jubilation in June. Yeah. And understand this takes place June 20th. So I need you to save the date. And understand also, Legacy Band gonna be outside. Uh-huh. You know it gets crazy with the Legacy Band. We are So make sure you join us for a celebration of culture, community, and freedom. Freedom at Midtown Green.
0: We gonna blame it on the Monday. It's cool.
1: That's okay. Thank you. My little mama mouth.
0: We gonna let you slide today. We looking for the Taurus gang to check in. The hoe you celebrating a birthday? Ring us up. Let us know. 804-345-92FM. That's the old number. We got a new number that y'all got to remember. It's 833-804-9236. That number again, 833-804-9236.
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7: 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The first trip to the moon in 1969 cost about $2.5 billion in today's money value, but the astronauts walked around, placed an American flag on the moon, took pictures, and returned safely. So my question is, what have these flights to the moon produced other than some very expensive pictures and, of course, made some rocket ship investors very wealthy? Has exploration of the moon brought us closer to finding a cure for cancer as numbers continue to rise? Or has exploring the moon helped us to figure out how to feed millions of Americans who go to bed every night hungry, many without shelter? Or is the reality that those in charge of spending our tax dollars are more concerned with their friends getting richer than they are about you and me being okay?
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0: 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We're popping on P Home of the Morning Hustle Week. 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
1: Hey.
0: It's the part of the show. We shout them birthdays out. It's Taurus season. What's up? Who we on tonight?
1: We got to send a happy birthday to Black China. She turned 38. Coi Leray, 29. Cam Newton, 37. And Cody Bell, 51. Happy birthday, everybody.
0: Oh.
1: Jason Pitts from the game. Cody Bell, Jason Pitts. That's because you're not cultured. You don't watch good TV. But my people out there know the game. They know Jason Pitts.
0: Why you know? I just said who?
1: Because, nah, you try to be smart. You try to be funny.
0: I can't ask a question.
1: No, you can't.
0: It's a dumb question. Proceed. It's the one that you don't ask.
1: Yeah, you are. You're shaped like a dumb question.
0: Damn. Can't even ask a question right here no more. 833-804-9236. That's the new number. Lock that in and give us a call. Got something you want to hear.
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1: 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We're going to blame everything on a Monday.
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1: We in here, need the last minute request. 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
0: Now, hold on, cause you're gonna have to give it out again, cause I'm Danny Claus right now.
1: Oh,
0: Santa Claus, okay, aka Danny Claus. Cause caller number 9, if you call in, I'm gonna give you 2 tickets to Brunch on the Plaza taking place May 17th, 12 to 4.
1: Is this my time to say the number again?
0: Now, if you wanna get them tickets, what you gotta do is call this number.
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0: Thank you. Dang you. That's all I needed.
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0: That sexy red key glock. 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
0: Oh, yeah?
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1: You are.
0: The hell with you.
1: You're built like one.
0: 214-104-1804. So flip popping on P. Home of that morning hustle with Jay Starr, the 6 AM Big Net Danny B.
1: Hey.
0: We back to it, of course, but unfortunately, we're at the end of the road. I gotta shut this thing down. Danny, last words for the people.
1: Y'all make sure to follow me on Instagram at _Danny_B. That's at _DANY_B. Also, understand that I am taking best friend applications. My application's open because one of my best friends, she don't know how to answer the phone. So I think I'm over her. 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And this one in particular, her name's Bree.
0: Oh, Bree acting up?
1: She's always acting up.
0: Oh,
1: so I'm accepting new friend applications,
0: Bree.
1: Baby. Call us up. Slide in my DMs. If you want to be my bestie, it's okay. I'm taking new apps.
0: 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Till next time, y'all be safe, be easy, get ready for Bambi. She holding you down to midnight, and I'm going to get with you.
1: Bye.
0: Safety. Goodbye, Nat. There we go.
2: Excuse me.

0: listen, man, we gotta help a hustler when we come back. Apparently something that's supposed to be a good time, like a concert, could cause a household to crumble.
1: Mm-hmm. Well, how is that, Kyle? Yeah. That's a good time for family, isn't it?
0: I mean, not for this family. We'll hear the voicemail when we come back and hear what the problem really is.
1: Is this the little girl that was on stage performing with the stripper and Snoop? No, this is worse?
2: I hope not.
0: I hope not, too. I hope that's not
1: because that was a mess.
0: You know what? We'll find out. We'll get the details. We'll get some help from the hustlers, and we'll solve this mystery on Monday.

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0: On the couch with my favorite sinner. 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
2: 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He get hard when I sit on his lap. 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
0: I'ma show you how to make a remix.
1: Yeah.
0: Came up out of nowhere, ain't see it. All that other shit dropping, you can keep it. You know, baby, make the bad bitch. Pop that, throw that up. Turn around like it's the freak,
1: nigga. 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
0: Push me to the wall, get to pulling down my drawers. Hands up in the implant defense.
1: Yeah.
0: A couple years straight, nigga, thought that was it. Ain't no fool. Wait, no, I brought back a hit. I had took her with me. We both spent a little time. She got hers, I got mine. Then I brought back his beer. If you nigga blame me, I brought back a chain and some money, a purse. I just brought back some dude. Cut a hoe off, I won't feel in it.
1: Yep.
0: Take him back over, like, give me
1: this. Let's do it.
0: Yeah. She got the.
2: Uh-huh.
0: She make a bounce on the dude. Let's do it.
1: Let's do it.
0: I got a Glock in my pants.
1: What I do, what I do.
0: I pull it out, let it hit.
1: She gon'.
0: That pump is so good, I don't want no more. Baby got a gun for a day of the month. You don't want no war, I'ma. Yeah, I'ma pop that thing, let it clap, let it clap. Some big nasty shit. You know how I get down. But anyways, look, we ain't on that. We don't got the positive shit. We got the hottest song in the world. It's the remix, nigga.

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1: 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I'm about to give you all this good old tea, the news, and of course, gossip, everything going on in the 804 and with the celebs. And you already know I gotta say happy Monday one more again. This weekend was definitely a time in the city. And I got the recaps for you because I was definitely outside with my people and I loved it, okay? So if you want to see more information on what we're going to be talking about, make sure you head on over to that website, iPowerRichmond.com, baby. It's iPower.

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6: Hey y'all, this is your favorite little sister Danny B in Richmond. 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

0: Supreme today. And when you walk in there, don't forget to tell them your favorite little sister Danny E sent you, all right? Now, if you're still listening to this and ain't in the drive-thru, you're doing something wrong. Because remember, it's bow time, baby.
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0: At the house with it, watching Santa.
1: Who you with?
0: On the couch with my favorite Santa. I was about to, but you convinced us. Should I decorate her walls or log off to Pinterest? 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Even if I fall short from

flirt anymore. We're going to see. Baby Keem, Kendrick Lamar, Momo, right here at iPower 92.1, 104.1. I am Bambi the Barbie on your radio right now. I'm still on the phone with my boy Vaughn, CEO Honcho. We might got to shake things up for that BS segment tonight, baby. We also going to do a little recap about this weekend in the city, and it was on tilt for sure. And you already know I got a giveaway. Yes, if you want to go see Chance the Rapper, Damon Don, Jermaine Dupri, Southby, and many more, I got the noodle tickets ready for you, okay? I'm going to tell y'all when to call. Do not call right now, but just know the giveaways are coming, so stay tuned. But in the meantime, I got to give y'all the top 8 at 8. These are the hottest 8 songs on your radio. Now, if you don't like them, you got to be like, Bambi, nah, that ain't it. I need something different.

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